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I'll sort the music. 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

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Mohaka, Mochaka. 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Now, how are you? How are we? Good morning, Catwoman. Good morning, Charmaine. And good morning, John Alex. How's your hand? Now, Charmaine, you wasn't here yesterday. Not that I'm getting at you. That sounded horrible, didn't it? But poor John Alex, bless him, he was attacked in a market yesterday at Urkel of Era. He was pickpocketed, or tried. And it was by three women. I mean, normally he would be quite happy, wouldn't he? But no, not this time. Anyways, one of the ladies grabbed hold of his hand, and he's got a hairline fracture now. So how are you, John Alex, eh? How are you today? But beware, anybody around the area, there are pickpockets and three not very nice ladies hanging around. So be careful of your purses and your bags and everything, please. Right, let's see what damage I can do today. Monday, what happened Monday? Yeah, it took me 11 minutes to get online. And yesterday it just cut off, luckily, on the last song. So today, third time unlucky maybe, don't know. John Alex, I'll have a look at that for you. In the meantime, we're going to start off with Catwoman's request. I want to give you tomorrow. Oh, don't you? Well, not, I don't know what this is. Let's see. Ooh, it sounds good. Charmaine, have you got a song for me, darling?

5 minutes of Northern Soul Golden. Yeah, Jono's put in 5 minutes. I'm like, really? It's that good? You don't realise how long it is, do you? Cracking tune requested by Catwoman. Well done. Thank you so much. Good call. In fact, every time any of you put a request in, they're really good songs that you come up with. I'm happy with that. And I love this next one. This is John Alex's Mike Oldfield and Moonlight Shadow. And after the break, we've got Charmaine's, and I love that one too.

0: Hi, join me, Tim the Legend, Monday to Friday, 8 a.m. to 10 a.m. for the breakfast show. Oh, and the Duchess will be with me every Monday if she remembers to turn up.
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Good morning. Welcome back to Sharon's Weeky Show, proudly sponsored by Nicky's Pie Shop and Bar in Mahaka. Homemade pies, Cornish pasties, cream teas and a proper British welcome. And I did forget to say this morning, it's the 30th of September. Can you believe it? Tomorrow is October, then it's Halloween, and then it's Mischievous Night. Or is that the same thing? Could be, could it? No, it's not. No, it's not. And then we have Bonfire Night, don't we? And then it's Christmas. Wrapping paper, presents. Have you got it all ready? Yeah, of course you have. Neither have I. I've cancelled Christmas many years ago. The Script Hall of Fame for Charmaine. Love this one as well. I love you lot. Cracking requests.

0: The Struts featuring Keisha, Body Talks. Now then, I am going to the UK. I'm going to be stopping at Thompson Towers.
1: Can't wait.
0: But in the meantime, I've done myself a 6-hour playlist, non-stop, so that I am going to be well entertained. Let's just stop you. I'm going to be well entertained, and that one's one of them. Yeah, in the airport, on the plane, everything. Oh, my opus magnum, I'm so suited. Anyway, this next one, Lola Lennox, Dreamer. I didn't even know she existed until last year. What kind of show presenter am I?
2: I used to sit around and dream about my life and how I
0: talk. Oh, good morning, Dawny and Twiglet. Hope you are well. Happy Wednesday. Happy Las

ajedrez. Oh, yeah. Game of chess, and turns it into a metaphor for a relationship where two people love each other but just can't seem to make the right moves at the right time. Ajedrez. Somebody will come on and say, no, it's not right, love. It's not right, Sharon. You still haven't got it. And Charmaine's liking that one. Yes, I do too. And just because we like a little bit of Spanish, I've got another one for you. Good morning, Peter. You're right, my lovely. The station will be open very shortly. Oh, my goodness, we can't wait. Can't wait.

staying in the... No, we're not staying in the same year. From 2023 to 2003, Busted Sleeping with the Light On.

Lane, loving that one. Busted, sleeping with the light on. And the great news now with Busted, they do split up, but they've eventually reunited with all three back together again for later tours and new music. Can't wait for that. Peter, I'm just so depressed. I thought the station might be open tomorrow, but the weekend, I can't survive until then. We've had a few from the 2000s and the 20s. We've got way back to 1971 and the Supremes. Nathan Jones, loving this.

0: station in Ticklett, and they always close it in September for a month. I just feel like somebody's just ripped out my living room. Honestly. It's not the same. So it looks like they're going to be open at the weekend. Oh, I can't wait. I'm going to play this because Peter is in the building. And this is my favourite mashup, Elvis Presley and AC/DC, A Whole Lot of Rosé.
1: Wanna tell you a story about a woman I know. 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
4: Very good morning. It's Wednesday, the 30th of September 2026. A massive thanks to Sharon M. Another great wakey show. I hope everybody is well this morning. It's looking a little bit dull out there at the moment, a little bit cloudy, but I think we're in for another lovely day.

David Bowie kicking us off this morning with a bit of Starman. Why not? Why not? We're going to say very good early morning to a Catwoman. Join us on the live comment session. Good morning to you, Catwoman. Hope you are very, very well this morning. And to Dawny. Dawny, good morning. Hope you are well too.

They are. It's Beautiful Crazy from Luke Combs. I've got to say very good morning to Jane. Jane, join us on the comment section. Hope you are well this morning, Jane. This is the Poor Kill Prophets.

Hello, y'all. Pookie or Prophet. I love that song. That is spiritual home. I'm going to say very good morning to Sharon. Sharon's back. She's finished the show, probably had a coffee, and now she's back saying good morning. Good morning to you, Sharon. Another fabulous show this morning. Thank you. You're so, so lucky. 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You joined us just in time for some ads.

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4: Yes, good morning. Welcome back to The Breakfast Show. Me, Tim the Legend. 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We should be, they sponsor our weather. We should be doing the weather just before 9 o'clock, just before today's Can You Tell Me?

Hello, that's the Bee Gees there, and you win again. It's time for our Elvis Everyday Spot. Queen is no more. Well, I say Queen, well, no, Queen is no more, really, isn't it? But the King is here each and every day for you. Today's track, oh, it's fabulous.

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7: Yes, good morning. Welcome back to The Breakfast Show with me, Tim the Legend. 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They sponsor our weather coming up just before 9. And we're also sponsored by the Indian Garden Arbalest. I can tell you, the Indian Garden Arbalest open today from 12:30 till 4. Fabulous, fabulous tapas there. I can highly recommend it. Having partaken yesterday, they are open for tapas from 12:30 till 4. Also, they have a set menu of the day. And they also can choose from the main menu as well. What more can you possibly want? They're then open again this evening from 6 till 11. And that is 7 days a week for their full menu. You don't need to go anywhere else. The Indian Garden is the place to go for a fabulous curry. The staff fantastic. The food is fantastic. Get yourselves down to the Indian Garden, where every day the flavours of India are waiting for you. And every meal feels like a celebration. Good morning, Fran. Hope you are very, very well.

Jamiro Kwai there and Space Cowboy. Gotta say very good morning to John Alex. Did I say good morning, really, John Alex? I don't think I did. If I did, well, it's good morning again, John. I hope you are not too bad. Let's put it out there. This is Cher. Do you know what? She's just like Jesse James.

0: There you are, The Weeknd. How Do I Make You Love Me? That has taken us into this.
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2: 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Welcome back to The Breakfast Show. Me, Tim the Legend. 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But for some reason, my little weather jingle doesn't want to work. Shall we try again? Let's see. Are you there?
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2: Naughty little jingle. Right, here you are. Today's weather for you. We are currently sitting at 20 degrees with a high today of 31. I think it's going to be a bit warmer than that. Your air quality today is fair. Sunsets tonight at 19:53, 7 minutes to 8 o'clock. Humidity right now is 71%, a little bit sticky out there. And the big one, is there any rain today? Well, if you look up in the sky right now, it's looking a little bit grey. There is no rain forecast today. Washing can be done, rugs can be taken. You are safe to do all those sort of activities today. But there is rain forecast coming in from the weekend onwards, and they are predicting it could be some rain most days next week. So get all your dry chores done before the weekend. There you are. That's today's weather, brought to you by the Beauty Rooms at Total Entertainment in Touray. 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Right, I tell you what, we've done the weather. It's time for this.
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2: Right, it is today's Can You Tell Me? After yesterday's one being... I tell you what, today, I think today is quite easy, actually. I think it is. I shall stand corrected if nobody gets it, but I think it's fairly easy. For those who haven't played it before, I'm going to play you three tracks. There is a link between the three tracks. One word will do it today. One word. If you think you know the answer, message me private to the DJ, please, on the comments section. Gold, silver and bronze medals up for grabs. Are you ready for the first track? Here we go.

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That was your first track. Yes, nearly. I've got to say very good morning, Wild Nights. That's Gwen and Glenn. Hope you are both well this morning. No guesses while that one was on. I'm not surprised. It could have been absolutely anything, couldn't it? This one may give it away, or it may not. Track 2.

track two. 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You see, I said it might give it away. So what do we have? We had some questions coming in. We didn't have any questions coming in. We had some answers coming in. Wild Nights, drums. Wild Nights again. Drums again. Definitely not. Oh, maybe it's drums. Good morning to Pedro. Wild Nights again. Cymbal. I see where you're coming from. Oh, yes, I see where you're coming from. Only relates to one song. Wrong. Then she says, Don Powell. I see where you're coming from. No. Wrong. You've gone round the post and you're out of stadium. Pedro. In, good morning to you, with the right answer. And Maz, good morning to you. I gave you a cross because I was replying to Wild Knight's answer, but my screen moved before I could hit the button. So you are in, correct, Maz. You've got the silver medal this morning. Well done to you. So we got a bronze medal up for grabs. This is the one that's really going to give it away. Wild Knight's, are you ready? See if we can pick up the bronze medal. Good morning, Vampire Queen. Pamela Ding Dong, how are you this morning? Hope you're very well. Here we go. Third and final track.

There you are, track three. And no, nobody came in. Well, I would have thought that was the easiest one of the lot to give it away. So let's have a look, shall we? Some more answers this morning. Drums, no. Drums again, no. Cymbals, no. Dom Pell, no. So what did I play for you? I'll tell you what I played for you. I played you... Are You Listening, Wild Nights? I played you Hit Me With Your Rhythm Stick by Ian Drury and the Blockheads. I played you Neverland by Andrew Hyatt. And I played you Chasing by Paris Hilton featuring Meghan Trainor. It's as simple as that. As simple as that. Drury, Hyatt, Hilton. Got it now? All names, brands of hotels. As simple as that. One word answer this morning. Hotel is what I was looking for. Well done, Pedro. Gold medal to you this morning. Well done, Maz. Silver medal to you. Well done, me. Keeping hold of the bronze medal for myself. Thank you, everybody, taking part this morning. There'll be another Can You Tell Me Tomorrow Morning. Got a couple of hotel tracks for you. Are you ready, Wild Nights? Not the sort of hotel anybody really wants to go to, but here you go. This is One Way Hotel.

0: one for?
1: They are. One Way Hotel. Hotel was the answer I was looking for on today's Can You Tell? I've got to say, very good morning to Mr. JB and his Julie. Join us on the live comment section this morning. Hope you are both very, very well. We're going to have a quick ad break now and come back with probably the most iconic hotel song there could possibly be. Oh, what could it be, I wonder?
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1: Yes, good morning. Welcome back to The Breakfast Show. 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You've got to say, very good morning. Cat Dog has joined us on the live comment section. Cat Dog, Almeria Radio, 107.5, 10 o'clock. Cat Dog's party playlist. Don't miss it. Don't miss it. It's going to be a great show. But that's not for another 38 minutes. You've still got more of me, I'm afraid. But that's the way it goes. Never mind. This will take up 6.5 minutes of it.

0: Ah, the absolute classic Hotel California. See, Gwen Wild Nights was going all around the houses with something to do with Don Powell, hired cymbals, hired drums, getting it all wrong, totally wrong. Then the Eagles, I played the Eagles, she said I knew it was to do with Don because he loves the Eagles. He's actually played with the Eagles as well. And the Eagles in the very, very early days supported Slade. How about that?
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0: Right, let's tell you what's happening in the local area, shall we? Let's start off with Thursday. No, not with Thursday, with third. Saturday the 3rd of October. That's this Saturday. Yes, October tomorrow. So Saturday, 3rd of October, down at Sensations Restaurant. It is Jose Bolero. 9 o'clock it starts. You've got to get table booked because that place gets busy, busy, busy. They are Saturday, 9 o'clock. Sensations, Jose Bolero. What's happening in the local area today, 30th of September, Wednesday, 30th of September? Well, I'll tell you, this is what's happening. At the crematorium, Hurgler River, 10 a.m. to 1 p.m. Cam from Collyville is available to have a chat regarding anything funeral related. At a Cafe Royal, 2 a.m. to 6:30 p.m, it's Ruby Waltz Duo. Cupid Hostel, Maison Arbalaya, 7 o'clock night, line dancing with Carrie. That's beginners through to mixed levels. At the Oasis Clubhouse, Los Gallardos, 7 o'clock night, is live music with Dusty. Miraflores, Los Gallardos, 7 o'clock tonight, is games night, pool, dance and dominoes there. Anto's Bar Vela, 7 o'clock tonight, they've got a trivia quiz on there. €1 per person entrance. Hotel Continental Mahaka, 7 o'clock tonight, they've got a quiz night on there. There's a quiz night on at Curio Sala, Almendora, 7:30 tonight. €2 per person entrance. And a quiz night at Bar Gemini, Almendora, 7:30 there. And finally, Valerie Mahaka, 8 o'clock tonight, it's karaoke night down there. So, if you're going to end those events, please, please, please make sure you book a table. Let the venue know you're going. And then, obviously, once you're there, let them know you heard about it right here on Al Maria. Hi, thank you.
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2: Well, since my baby left me, well, I found a new place to dwell. 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

0: 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I'll sort the music, you sort the kettle. Is that a deal?
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13: Yes, good morning. Welcome back to The Breakfast Show. Me, Tim the Legend. The show proudly sponsored by the Indian Garden Arbeláez, Starving Into and Touré, Beauty Rooms in Touré, and the Irish and English store in Alula del Rio. Now listen to this. You lucky people, a new in at the Irish and English store in Alula del Rio. This is just some of the line. I can't read them all out. I finish in 22 minutes time. But, just a little sampler. Buttery mash, cheddar mash, pork, lamb and beef, luxury gravy tubs, Robinson's lemon barley, Cajun spice, Chinese five spice, I don't know where to stop. They got syrup pots in, gluten-free batter mix, Yorkshire tea bag, sacks, just €28. Malt loaf. I'll stop there. My mouth's on the wall. That's just for starters. Okay. You want to find out exactly what's gone in there, loads of stuff, get yourselves down to the Irish and English store, Alula del Rio, go and see Pam, and say, good morning, Pam, could you tell me what's new in store today? She'll tell you, because she's friendly. She is very friendly. Where is she? I hear you ask. 2 minutes drive from Mercadona in Alula del Rio. She is opposite the emergency centre. There you are. Take some big bags with it. You're going to need them. Okay, right, join us on the live comment section. We've got Robbie. Good morning, Robbie. You can catch Robbie today on the radio. And Pete Miller. Good morning, Pete Miller. You can catch Pete Miller on the radio. Where? What's going on? I tell you. In just 21 minutes' time, it's Cat Dog's Party Playlist on 107.5. 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
1: There are James Arthur and Rewrite the Stars. I've got to rewrite the lowdown on what's happening today. I miss Pete Minoff. Pete, I'm sorry. While I was reading out who was on at 10 o'clock, I said Cat Dog was on at 107.5 FM. Then I jumped straight to Bobby Gray on the wireless at 12. I missed out at 10 o'clock on 95.5. It's Miller's Music. Pete will be on Gold, 10 o'clock. That's right, it's Pete's time to shine.

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5: Yes, welcome back. 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Just a couple of tracks left from me. We'll do it all again tomorrow morning, if that's right with everybody. It'll be 8 o'clock Central European time, 7 o'clock in the UK, if you can join us. And it's just 6.5 minutes until you got Cat Dog on 107.5 and Pete Miller on 95.5. I tell you what, there are a couple of monkeys, those two.

0: Hey, hey, we're the Monkees, and Cat Dog and Pete Miller up next. See you all tomorrow. Have yourselves a great day. Ta-da.
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0: Almeria Gold. Sponsored by Clover Estates, the agent that does more.
1: The Culture Secretary's refused to say if tax rises will be needed to pay for the new universal care service proposed by Andy Burnham. The Prime Minister's told the Labour Party conference he'll adjust the pension's triple lock from 2030 to afford it. Economists are concerned it won't cover the cost, but when pushed on tax rises, Lisa Nandy wouldn't give a concrete answer.
2: Look, we haven't set out anything further than today, where we've said we are determined to deliver the biggest step change in investment into social care that this country's ever seen. And as you heard from Andy today, he came into politics to do the right thing. People might not always agree with him, but he will always stand up and fight for what he believes is right.
1: Manchester City's chief executive says there's a conspiracy against them after being found guilty of breaching Premier League financial rules. An independent commission found the club arranged sham contracts to inflate their revenues, which bosses deny. It's emerged one of the five men arrested near RAF Fairford called police on himself an hour before a local farmer raised the alarm on Sunday. The suspects have all been granted bail. The number of anti-Semitic incidents at British universities is significantly higher than before Hamas attacked Israel nearly 3 years ago. The Community Security Trust recorded 95 involving Jewish students in the past year. Nearly half of British adults say they struggle to work out what's real and what's not online. National Trading Standards says people are increasingly being duped by fake websites, deepfake videos and AI-generated images. Mike Andrews is from the organisation.
3: Stopping and thinking about what you're seeing, what you're listening to, what's being pushed to you on social media. Is it genuine? It can look extremely convincing, but just take that time to stop and think about whether or not this could be a scam.
1: And Anthony Gordon and Harry Kane got the goals as England beat Czech Republic 2-0 in the Nations League. Scotland were beaten 3-0 by Switzerland. That's the latest. I'm Fadis.

0: You're tuned into the very best 80s and 90s hits. This is Pete Miller.
1: Good morning, welcome to Miller's Music with me, Pete Miller. How are you? Good, I hope. Many thanks to the Breakfast Crew for kicking us off in style. Start with our very own Sharon M and her Wakey Wakey show, followed by Tim the Legend and his 2 hours on his breakfast show. So again, thank you to Tim, thank you to Sharon. Tim, that Lurgy sounds worse, but I suppose it's getting to the healing stage, but it sounds worse than it actually is. Keep up with the spirits, and you know which ones I mean. Not those. Another show from me. Past 10, we're going to go true or false quiz on the hour at 11 o'clock. We're going to go Top of the Pops. Give you a mystery year of a Top of the Pops, a top 10 rundown. And all you're going to do is just tell me what year you think it is. 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Tomorrow, yes, it's happening, it's coming out really quick. Tomorrow on Facebook, Farmer Sarah and Carnicería Sarah will be announcing the order books for your Christmas hampers. And as I said before, yes, it is early, but you've got to get in because it's a very busy time of the year. Go back to the webpage, and there are also other methods of how to order from Sarah, Carnicería Sarah. 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

Yeah, one of my favourite tracks from the Beatles. The Ballad of John and Yoko. Good morning to Jane. Hello, sweetheart. Good morning to Mel Kitson. Good morning, Arthur. Good morning, Fair Baby. Good to have your company. Let's go with an oldie but a goldie. This is Blancmange with Living on the Ceiling. Well, don't do that. Might fall off. Good morning.

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8: Okay, here's your Watch on Local Guide. 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
1: That'll work.
2: 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That was true or false, Christopher Cockerill invented the hovercraft. Okay, as you're probably aware, in case you're not and you're new, you can jump onto the Armoury Gold Live Lounge chat room, get your answers in that way, or you can message me on my phone. Either way, hopefully I'll have a list of the winner chicken dinners. So good luck with that, and I'll speak to you after this next tune.

0: Okay, let's have a look at the answers. Okay, the first question. In a rainbow, purple comes between the colours orange and green. That's false. In a rainbow, yellow comes between the colours orange and green. And the second question was, true or false, Christopher Cockerill invented the hovercraft. That's true. So, who's in there with the right answer?
1: I'll tell you.
0: Good morning to our very own Bobby Gray. Good morning, Lisa. Well in, Bobby. Good morning to Jane. Well done, sweetheart. Yes, you're in there with the right answer. Rob and Judith, good morning. Yes, you're also correct. Clever clogs. And to Mel Kitson, correct, Mel. Well done. Yes. And thank you all so much for joining in. Appreciate it. I know that Bobby's listening. Bobby, can you make the headbang a little bit easier? Just for me, today. Just for me. Just for the crack. Let's go to five. Everybody get up.

Morning, a shout out to Pam in the English Aristotle in Rio de Rio. How you doing, Pam? About time you had a curry, wasn't it? Great to hear from you. Good to have your company, Pam.

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1: I'm going to shout this out to my mate Foz Foster. This is AC/DC, Back in Black. Don't know why I said it like that. Because it is!

0: It's 11 a.m. and it's time for Top of the Pops with Pete Miller.
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So let's get into the Top of the Pops. So this is your top 10 rundown of a mystery year, Top of the Pops. This is your number 10, starting with Peter Frampton, Show Me the Way.

Our own Bobby Gray's in there, but not even playing number 10 out. That man's got such musical knowledge. Very good. Well done, Bobby. Morning, Lisa. Scotty boy, Big Gem in the UK. Nearly. Nearly, yes, you got it. Yeah, you got it. Well done.

Good morning to Mel Kitsing. Good morning to Jane. Well done, sweetheart. Yes, you're both in there with the right answer. So well done to Mel and well done to Jane. Bobby's just made a note. Can't you see that I wanna be that Clive more than you'll ever know. And I'm sorry, that yes, Bobby's put that Clive Robin was a mate of Bobby's. In fact, he played at Bobby's parties. Persistent, baby, keep good your singer. Distance, you know my resistance is low.

0: Okay, moving on to number seven. Rod Stewart, Tonight's the Night. But can you guess the year? Maybe Kerry would get this one. Not that he listens.
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Number 10, Peter Frampton, Show Me the Way. 9, Robin Sarstedt, My Resistance Is Low. At 8, Gallagher and Lyle, Heart My Sleeve. At 7, Rod Stewart, Tonight Tonight. At 6, Was Dolly Parton with Jolene. At 5, Barry Manilow, I Wrote the Songs. At 4, Arcade, You Just Might See Me Cry. At 3, Wings, which was a demo of Silly Love Songs. Your number 2 this time, It Was the Real Thing and You To Me Are Everything. What was the number 1? What was the year Top of the Pops? And they were the winner, winner, Chuck and Dennis. Let's find out. Well, this is your number 1. It is the Wurzels with the Combined Harvester. I don't know why I said it like that. And the year was 1976. Yes. Straight out the blocks. With Judith and Scotty Boy. Followed by a very own Bobby Gray. Morning, Lisa. Trevor. A joint effort from Rob and Judith. To Jane and to David Maskell. All in there with the correct answer. Well done.

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4: 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And

What a tune that is. Good morning. Last 20 minutes of me. Yep. I'll try and squeeze as many tunes as I can before I hand over to Bobby Gray.

If you ever want cheering up, check this tune out from Chris Rea at Auberge, the video to this tune. I think it's just so funny. Very, very clever. Chris Rea and Auberge.

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0: But that is just bliss. What a great tune. Cotton Crew. The Dad in Your Eyes, in Your Arms video. That's a funny video as well. If you think on. That's Chris Rea Albert. Cotton Crew, Dad in Your Arms tonight. Funny, funny videos. Very clever. Well, time's running out for me. I've got 8 minutes left. And I've got loads of tunes to squeeze in. I don't think I'm going to get to spin them all.

Well, sad to say, I am. I'll talk for myself. Many thanks for coming today. From everyone involved in a true or false quiz to Top of the Pops, I really do appreciate your joining in, your participation, and yes, your company. Very, very important. So again, thank you so much. 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And every Saturday at Los Llanos Market in Arbeleas. Don't forget, straight after me, you've got Bobby Gray on the wireless and his quiz, if he makes it easy. The Headbanger. Again, thank you for your coming today. Have a great rest of your day. The sun's shining. Let's hope it lasts a lot longer than the forecast is telling us. And I'm out of here.

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0: sorry about that. I've got a slight problem with my headphones. I'll get back to you in a minute.
1: Then I'll begin.
0: Oh, that's better. Good morning. I'm Radio Gold at 95.5 FM, of course, broadcasting to the Amathora Valley and surrounding areas and around the world. And good morning to Amaria Radio 107.5. How are you? It's Wednesday, halfway through the week. A big thank you to our very own Sharon M for the Wakey Wakey Show. Wakey Wakey, you wakey warriors. And she'll be back tomorrow at 7 till 8. Also, a big thank you to Tim the Legend for the breakfast show. Cracking as ever. Pete Miller and Miller's Music, who totally and utterly failed with the headbanger yesterday, and he's got no chance today, I reckon. None at all. Anyway, we'll find out later on. Good morning to Hilary and Neil at Bar Gemini's here in Amathora. Sponsors of Bobby Gray on the wireless. Thank you, guys. Oh, quick note. They've got the steak night tonight, but unfortunately, no karaoke. It's a long story, but there's no karaoke. But they have the steak night, so make sure you book in advance. And on Friday, of course, we've got the fish and chip night. And on Saturday, and I'll be there, come say hello, 6:30, Daddy Redneck. He is absolutely brilliant. He really, really is. And of course, Sunday roasts. And good morning to Nikki and the girls there at Harrison's Convenience Store. They're in Old Box. Janie and the girls there at the salon, sponsors of the Headbanger, which incidentally is coming up around about 12:30. It's a cryptic clue. You can't actually Google this one. You have to work it out. I don't want the songs, although I will give you some clues. I want to know who did it. And good morning to Claire MC. Or good afternoon, actually. Hello, Claire. How are you? Nice to have your company. Right, into the music. And this is going to stay with you for the rest of the day. I'm in that mood. Originally by the Tokens, this is Tight Fit in their version of The Lion Sleeps Tonight.

let's be honest, that's a real brain worm, isn't it? It's going to stick with you all day. Hello to our very own Sharon N. Kim D, hello, my darling. And Scotty Boy there in Bridgend. I know that David Masco will love this. This is Pearl Jam, a track called Alive.

0: Not off. A little bit of rock and roll for you this Wednesday afternoon. 11 minutes past 12 here in Spain. 11 or 12 actually. After 11 in the UK, Gran Canaria and Portugal. And somewhere else in the world. It's nice to have your company. Don't forget, the headbanger coming up shortly. It's a cryptic clue. You can't Google it. The answer's there.
1: Before we begin, thank you. Thank you all. Thank you. Thank you. Thank you.
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0: love that track. From the LP Bankrupt from 1975, Dr. Hook. They were absolutely fab, weren't they? 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

0: Absolute classic. Joe Cocker and Delta Lady coming up. Right Said Fred, Katie Melia, Rainbow, and then the Headbanger. Good morning to Mary in Bridgend. Hello, Roy. Hello, Debbie. How are you?
1: I'm too sexy for my love. Too sexy for my love. Love's going to leave.

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I absolutely love it. The album Tough, by the way, it's worth listening to. Some great tracks on that. I'm a model, you know what I mean. All right, said Fred. My little turn on. And I'm too sexy. Yeah, on the catwalk. Well, I used to be. On the catwalk, yeah, I shake. It's all gone to pot now. On the catwalk. Last night, by the way, I slipped over in the house. I'm sober. My cat. And cracked my head on the tiles. I didn't realise you have that much blood in your head. It looks like a crime scene. My love, love's going to leave me. And I'm too sexy for this song. I like this one. I like this a lot. And hopefully you do as well. Don't forget the Headbanger right after the next record.

love her voice, you know. I love her voice. Right, one more record. Then it's the headbanger. The one you can't Google. And the one, if you get the answer, you'll just say, oh! Now, how many brainy people have we got on Armory Radio 107.5? You'll find out later.

Right, are you poised? Are you ready? Will you be bronze, silver or gold? Or can you be smug for the rest of the week? Today anyway. And how clever are the people on Armoria Radio 107.5? I know that Armoria Gold, we have geniuses. This one was suggested by my friend Jim Sunderland up there in Arbanches, by the way. It's not one of mine. And, oh my goodness, it's not going to play. All right, hang on a sec.

was actually a very good Western. Jack Palance and I think James Stewart. And that, of course, was Gene Pitney from 1962. The man who shot Liberty Valance. Now, hopefully, my jingle will play. We'll find out in just a moment's time. Then I will give you

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1: Finally. Right, okay, it's a cryptic clue. It's an artist or artistes. I don't want any songs. I want to know who did it, okay? Sounds like the weapon that a Spanish archer might use. Sounds like the weapon that a Spanish archer might use. Who is that? I'll tell you who this is. Lenny Kravitz.

0: I've got to say that Pete Miller, our very own Pete Miller, has redeemed himself. Said, get in there, whoop, whoop. Having completely failed yesterday, he's got the answer right. Well done, Pete. And, of course, he'll be back at 10 o'clock tomorrow. With Miller's Music. Now, I thought yesterday's headbanger was really, really easy, and I said Pete Miller completely failed with that. And today's a lot harder, to be honest, but the clue is there. Well, the answer's in the clue. Scotty boy, no. Sounds like the weapon that a Spanish archer might use. Sounds like the weapon that a Spanish archer might use. Don't want the song. But who did it?
1: No.
0: Richie Blackmore, not Richie Blackmore at all. That was Are You Going My Way? And this, believe it or not, is the Osmonds. Crazy Horses.

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0: we like that. We like that a lot. Well done, Jackie Layton. She got it right, by the way. Now, come on, Armour Radio 107.5. Get those answers in. Claire MC, come on. Our very own Sharon M, of course. And Kim D. And Cat Dog. The answer's in the clue. It really is in the clue. I'll be playing some clues later on, so do pay attention. Sounds like the weapon that a Spanish archer might use. Suggested by Jim Sunderland, by the way. And yes, Jim, you got it right. Well done, mate. Sounds like the weapon that a Spanish archer might use. Get those answers in. Candy Stanton. And this should be...
1: I want you to want me.
0: Cheap Trick.

How good is that? Live, Cheap Trick. Kim D, well done, my darling. Yes, you understood it right. Sounds like the weapon that a Spanish archer might use. Sounds like the weapon that a Spanish archer might use.

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She said, I just got back from the vets. Missed the headbanger. Is Steve okay? Or you've got to have him put down. Oh, Sharon M's got it. Well done, Sharon.

Now remember, this is not What's My Line, okay? You can't Google the answer. You have to understand it. It's cryptic, but the answer's there. I don't want the song. I want to know who did it. Sponsored by The Salon there in Aldbox, and of course Harrison's convenience store, also in Aldbox. Oh, David Maskell. No, mate. No. Sounds like the weapon that a Spanish archer might use. Sounds like the weapon that a Spanish archer might use. And the answer's there, by the way.

courtesy of Jim Sunderland. Thank you, mate. That was the Police, of course. Some clues coming up shortly. And taking us there, the Isley Brothers. Who's that lady?

0: blimey. How good is that? What a cracking track from the Isley Brothers. Sharon M said, Steve has got a full bill of health, but he could do with a muzzle. A new one. And well done, our very own Ian M. From Armoury Radio, 107.5, of course. Joining us today here on Armoury of Gold, 95.5. Nice to have your company. He's got the answer right. Well done, Ian. Right, some clues coming up. Pay attention. Pay attention.
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Well done, David Maskell. He's got it right eventually. Well done, mate. That wasn't the track I intended to play at all. Obviously mistitled. Good track, though. That's why I didn't stop it. I'll explain what that track was supposed to be. Okay. 3 after 1 here in Spain, 3 after 12 in the UK. Good afternoon, everybody. Here's MJ, Michael Jackson for you. Allegedly. Okay, here's a clue. Another record dropped out. Brilliant. 1983, ABC.

That was the title. It was a clue for you. Nothing from Cat Dog or Claire MC. Sounds like the weapon that a Spanish archer might use. Sounds like the weapon that a Spanish archer might use. The answer's in the clue, of course. Now, hopefully, this next record will play. Shoot that poison arrow. Thank goodness for that. Michael Jackson.

0: Oh, that song's Gert Lush. Gert Lush me babbers. We like that. We like that a lot. As said, Michael Jackson. And it was a clue of sorts, okay? Sounds like the weapon that a Spanish archer might use. Sounds like a weapon that a Spanish archer might use. Back after these.
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got to say, I really do like Pixie Lott. I think she's brilliant. Great songwriter as well. Good afternoon to Paul Midday Mitchell. Hello, Paul. How are you, mate? Have a pop at the headbang, okay? It's a cryptic clue to an artist or artists. The answer is in the clue. Sounds like the weapon that a Spanish archer might use. Sounds like a weapon that a Spanish archer might use. Coming up, Leafy Lee, Ultravox.

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Right, one more record. 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As I said, the answer's in the clue. 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Sounds like the weapon that a Spanish archer might use. 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And taking us there, Ultravox.

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Sounds like the weapon that a Spanish archer might use. 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Time is running out.

0: that's an epic, epic track, actually. From the LP The Voice, Ultravox. Right, here comes the answer for you. No, it's not going to play the answer. Hang on a second.
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1: Ooh, thank goodness for that. The trouble is, I do have this problem with records dropping out. It completely screws everything up. But what a great track that is. I very rarely play them, by the way. The clue was, sounds like the weapon that a Spanish archer might use. What did I play you? I meant to play you Bow Wow Wow, Quiver, Arrows in My Heart. Unfortunately, it wasn't the right track, but never mind. ABC, Poison Arrow, Michael Jackson, One Day in Your Life. There's a clue there. Pixie Lott and Broken Arrow. Leapy Lee, Little Arrows. Ultravox, All in One Day. And of course, I played you Elbow. That was the answer. Sounds like the weapon that a Spanish archer might use, Elbow. There you go. That was the answer. The question is, who got it right? Who is bronze, silver, and gold? I shall tell you now. Action Jackson. At the very last moment, he's got it right. Well done, Steve. And you'll be able to hear him at 2 o'clock. The Top 10 Show with our Pam on both stations, by the way. David Maskell got there eventually. Well done, Dave. Ian M, our very own Ian M, he got it right. Well done, Ian. Our very own Sharon M. Back tomorrow at 7, of course, with the Wakey Wakey Show. And we like that. We like that a lot. Kim D. Well done, Kim. Jim Sunderland, who actually suggested this clue, yonks and yonks back. So no surprises there. He got it right, of course. Jacqueline Layton, well done, Jackie. Scotty Boy there in Bridgend. Well done, Scotty. Mary in Bridgend. And hello, Roy. Hello, Debbie. And Clever Trevor. Almost bronze, Trev. But not quite. Okay, in bronze, Rob and Judith here in Amathora. Well done, you. I had to have a lie down, by the way. In silver, I had to have a lie down. I was in shock, especially after yesterday. Our very own Pete Miller in silver. Well done, Pete. And back tomorrow, of course, on Armoria Gold, 95.5 FM, at 10 o'clock with Miller's Music. And for the second day running, she's on a roll, you know. Mrs. Gray, my Lisa, in gold. Well done, Lisa. Well done, everybody. And don't forget, there'll be another What's My Line tomorrow, sponsored by The Salon. In Old Box, opposite the Peugeot Garage and Harrison's Convenience Stores. Thank you, girls. Now, hopefully, the system will keep going. I don't trust it. I really don't trust it. Okay. Originally, an instrumental. Then they heard this girl sing, and they wrote the lyrics for it. I'll play the

That was the title. Randy Crawford, who incidentally never had a number one, which is amazing, fronting the Crusaders. Good afternoon to Jason and Georgina. They said, afternoon, Bobby. Great show, mate. Not off. Thanks, guys.

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1: 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I'm seeing Rob Mack tomorrow, hopefully we can sort this out, because it's getting ridiculous, it really is.
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0: Just a boy.
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sound like Tim the Legend, don't I? That was a Slade, of course. Thankfully it played. Hopefully this one will. The Go-Go's, apparently. And our lips are sealed. Oh, I'm crossing fingers here. Two more records to go. The Beatles and Grover Washington Jr. In the meantime, a track from 1981. Can you-

what happened to them? They were sort of a cross between a Bananarama and the Bangles. They produced some good stuff though. One of which was this one. Okay then, two more records from me. Hopefully they'll both play. Gonna kick off with this one from the Fab Four. 1968, Lady Madonna.

a nice laid-back track to round off the show from 1981. Grover Washington Jr. Just the two of us. Takes me back. Well, that's it then for this Wednesday, the 30th of September, 1st of October tomorrow. Goodness sake, for goodness sake. 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Talking of which, coming up at 2 o'clock on both stations, the Top 10 Show with Action Jackson and, of course, Pam. Taking through to 5 o'clock. Here on Gold, then, it's the Golden Hits Show with Paul Baker. 7 to 9, the 70s Soul Show, and 9 onwards, the Gold Music Mix on Omria Radio. 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Now, don't forget, tomorrow, 7 o'clock till 8, it's the Wakey Wakey Show with Sharon M. And the Wakey Wakey Warriors. We like that. At 8, Tim the Legend and The Breakfast Show. At 10 o'clock, Pete Miller and Miller's Music. And I'll be back on the wireless at 12 with another headbanger for you. A big thank you to Hillary and Neil, sponsors of Bobby Gray on the wireless there at Bar Gemini's here in Amathora. Thank you, guys. And, of course, the sponsors of the headbanger, the Salon, opposite the Peugeot Garage there in Arlebox, and Harrison's Convenience Store, also in Arlebox. In the meantime, thank you for listening. You know who you are. I'll see you on the flip side. Bye now.

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0: Good afternoon. Thank you, Bobby Grave, covering both stations this afternoon. Well done to you. Great show. I'm glad I finally got the headbanger. I thought it was Bow Wow Wow. He played Bow Wow Wow. I thought it was the Archies, the Archers. I thought it was David Bowie. It was Elbow.
1: Elbow.
0: Elbow. What a Spanish archer. What weapon a Spanish archer might use.
1: I know, I was listening to it, but
0: it was the band Elbow. Oh. So there we go.
1: Okay.
0: Right, I'm going to start you off with one from Elton John.
1: We are indeed. And Kim D. We'll try and sound more than enthusiastic. We are extremely tired, aren't we? We've just been running around chasing chickens today, literally.
0: Minute, but we're getting there.
1: Yeah, we are. I think we were going to start you off with Good Afternoon, Cat Dog. Was it a track from Elton John? Was it Nikita or something we were going to do to start with the show?
0: It is, but it's not playing, so 2-6.
1: Okay, so the tracks are not now loading. So
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4: You are indeed. So a very good morning to the lovely Donna over there in Canada. I hope you're not working too hard, my lovely.
3: And afternoon to Robster. Hope you're well.
4: Very good afternoon, yeah.
3: Where was it next?
4: Well, I think we found our feet now, yeah?
3: Yeah, I think
4: so. We found our feet. So
3: we're going back to the 60s with this one. This is a bit of, what's his name? Billy Fury.
4: Oh my, I thought we were on track.
3: Yeah, 1961, this peaked at number 3, Halfway to Paradise.

0: Great song there. Fury, our next one is by Eliza Doolittle. And she wanted you to pack up your bags. Remember this one?
1: Yeah, I do.
0: Pack up your bags. She had number 5 hit. I thought we were only doing 1, 2s and 3s. But this was a number 5 hit in 2010.
1: Oh, I did that one sneak through.
0: And this has got CeeLo Green doing the backing vocals.

0: Well, there we go. Excuse me. So I'm going to take you back to 2009 with JLS, Everybody in Love, and this got to number one in November of that year.
1: Straight after this will be the first of our backwards songs of the afternoon. But who will be first and who will get it?

0: So that was JLS. It is now time for our backward song, our first backward song of the day. Who is going to get it right first? So here we go.
1: Very good afternoon, Judy Duck.
2: It's time for the backward song, sponsored by TK Tuning.
0: So will you get it? Who will get it quickly? I don't know. But here we go. 3, 2, 1.

0: That was so easy. Even I got it.
1: Even I got that one. Do that one back one. And yes, Julie, you are correct. You are correct. So we are now going to go to No Limits.
0: No Limits by No Tour Unlimited. This should be retitled No Lyrics. Yeah. It's 3 minutes of no, no, no, no, no, no, no, no, no, no. There's no lyrics.

0: That just finishes just like that. Here we go again.
1: It's time for the Backwards Song, sponsored by TK Tuning.
0: Who's going to get it right? Well, a few people have got it right so far.
2: Yeah, so far we've got Julie Dark, we've got Jason and Georgia, and we have Graham Russell. And Kim is in with the right band.
0: She's the right band.
2: The right song.
0: And she said, "My girl's mad at me." It's not. Here we go.

0: There you go. We all know who that band is.
1: Easy Peasy.
0: In the meantime, we're going to do a bit of the Jonas Brothers.
1: A little bit of S.O.S.
0: Bit of S.O.S.
1: Robbie, you are correct.
0: And they had a hit with this. It was number 2 in 2007.

0: That's very busted. That's very...
1: I like Trina Spiders. I like that
0: very
1: one,
0: good.
1: Actually.
0: Mm. Right, one last go. We've got some more correct answers coming to us. Here's your last go.
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0: There you go. Do you know what that is? We're going to play it after this.
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7: Steve's phone, not my phone.
0: Yeah.
7: So anyway, so we've got Julie correct, we've got Kim, we've got Jason and Georgina, we have Graham Russell, we have Robbie, we have Charlie, we have John Slater and we have Bobby Gray. So well done everybody, and it is indeed Madness.
0: House of Fun. Well done everybody, we'll have another one coming up in 3:30.

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6: And welcome back to the Top 10 Show. So from 81, I believe it was, with Shaky, we're going to take you all the way forward now to 2010 for a number one hit. And this is Dynamite with Teo Cruz. And in about 7 minutes' time, we are going to have, I believe, The Sting.

There we go, Tayo Cruz and Dynamite. We're going to take you all the way back now to the early time of the 60s. And this was a number two for Bobby Darin back in 1962, covered by many, many artists, including Robbie and Nicole Kidman.

0: Avenue. How about that for timing? Exactly 3 o'clock.
1: Exactly. This.
2: Guess the intro played by Arbeleia's newest guitar sensation, The Stig.
0: So, do you know what The Stig is playing for us this week? I think this is the best one he's done so far. I heard it in the car. It was sent to me this morning by Carrier Pigeon.
1: Mm-hmm.
0: I pulled over, the pigeon came in, dropped the tape on my lap.
1: That's really old.
0: TDK tape. It was all loose, so I had to get a pencil.
1: Mm-hmm.
0: And wind it up.
1: Oh, I remember
0: who remembers
1: days.
0: Doing those?
1: Mm-hmm.
0: Whoever got a tape stuck in their car player and you pulled out 42 metres of flipping cellulose out your car?
1: No.
0: I did.
1: Not in the car.
0: In a car? Yeah, that was an absolute nightmare.
1: Subscribe it to the DJ if you know what it is.
0: Here we go.

0: There you go.
1: Very good.
0: That's good. I like that. Very recognisable.
1: Do you know it? Let us know.
0: Private DJ. In the meantime, we're going back with the Backstreet Boys because they're back. Everybody's back. And they had a hit with this back in 1997, where it peaked at number 3 in the UK charts. Everybody.

0: Backstreet's back. All right, so here we go.
1: Currently, only one correct answer.
0: Yeah, John Slater.
1: John Slater.
0: Straight in.
1: So does anyone else know?
2: Guess the intro played by Arbaleia's newest guitar sensation.

0: There you go. Do you know what that is?
1: Yeah, I do. So should we do a little bit of waiting?
0: Banana.
1: Who's waiting? Who's waiting?
0: Who's waiting?
1: Who's waiting?
0: Robert De Niro's waiting. Did you know him?
1: Not personally, but I know who he is.
0: Good. And they had a hit number 3 with this 1984 in March.

0: So, what do you reckon? How many people got it?
1: Only John Slater at the moment.
0: Only so, John?
1: I'm just wondering if we need some clues.
0: So, do we need some clues? This is all about people who get locked up, or a guy that gets locked up.
1: Okay.
0: Mentions a train.
1: Mm-hmm.
0: And is another name for a condom machine. The money you get out of a condom machine is the singer.
1: Yeah, of course.
0: There you go.
1: Okay, so we'll play one more time.
2: Guess the intro played by Arbeleia's newest guitar sensation, The Stig.
0: And The Stig section is sponsored by Bespoke Resin and Laser. There we go.

0: All right, so we are now going back to the 60s again.
1: We have another one, number one hit. So a lot of the peak position songs that we're playing are between one and three this week. We are going to play you this track.
0: And so if they're between one and three, does that mean they're all number twos?
1: Do you know what? I just need to sort you out. I just need to sort you out. Three, the one, two, or three. Don't be.
0: You said they were between one and three.
1: Oh, okay. I got you. I get you. They're what, either one, two, or peak position one, two, or three.
0: This is why I'm making you mad, isn't it?
1: You're just driving me freaking crazy.
0: I am.
1: I should be playing another track.
0: You're shaking all over with rage.
1: Yeah, and then we're going to come back and we're going to put you out your misery of what the stick was.

0: It was, of course, Johnny Cash and Folsom Prison Blues. Who got it right?
1: Sorry. So we had John Slater, Kim and Paul Mitchell all in with the correct answer.
0: Yeah, so there we go. This is version Brooks and Dunn with Johnny Cash.

loud as that old train whistle crying out to me, night after endless night, sending a cold steel shiver through my lost soul. I close my eyes and pray that that iron horse is bound for the promised land, and I'll get to ride it home to glory.

0: Yeah, Kim, I love this version as well. I do a Brad Paisley version, which is like up-tempo like that as well. So, yeah, I like that version. I might have to find a version of that to do when I sing. Anyway, well done to everybody who got that right. There'll be another Stig for us next week. In the meantime, it's ad block time.
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2: And we're back with the Top 10 Show. So we are going to take you now to 2008 with a track from Britney Spears. This got to number 3 in the charts. The name of this track, is this anything you've ever been?
3: No, never.
2: Never? You sure?
3: I'm a perfect sort. I'm a saint. I got a halo.
2: You're imperfect. This is Womanizer.

0: Baby.
1: Baby. There you go. One more track into our second of three backward songs for today. The next one we're going to play for you is by Duran Duran. And they peaked at number two in 1984 with this one. It is Wild Boys.

0: Great song there by Duran Duran. So it's time for this.
1: It's time for the Backwards Song, sponsored by TK Tuning.
0: So we've had a load of people get it right. Are the Jets back?
2: Something going on out
0: there. I thought the Jets were out there yesterday buzzing around. The Fast Jets. I thought it was March. We normally have those. Anyway, so this is one from way back.
2: Are we, do you want to give a year or not? Not yet. Okay.
0: I think it is easy.
2: Okay.
0: Dead simple. Let's see who's in first.

0: Do you know what that song is?
1: See.
0: You know.
1: I know. I know.
0: In the meantime, we're going to go with a bit of Boyzone, Picture Ooh. Of You. When did they get in the charts with this and where was it?
1: Let's have a look. Picture of You got to number two in the charts in 1997. And
0: Dawny Straighting.
1: Yeah, wow,
0: boom.
1: Done, girly.

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1 month ago today, I was happy as a lark. 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

0: Almeria Gold, sponsored by Clover Estates, the agent that does more.
1: A plane's been forced into an emergency landing after an apparent cockpit stabbing. Israel's Prime Minister Benjamin Netanyahu says one pilot was attacked by another who then tried to crash the plane. At one point, the aircraft plunged 14,000 feet in a matter of seconds. A second crew on board took over flying the aircraft. Our Middle East correspondent Adam Parsons is in Jerusalem.
2: We have seen a video that seems to show the two pilots both getting medical attention, both of them injured, and a voice, we can't identify this voice, says this one, he tried to kill him.
1: Detectives investigating the Grenfell fire have passed on files of evidence relating to 20 companies and 54 individuals to prosecutors. The CPS says charging decisions over the 2017 blaze will be made before the 10th anniversary next June. MI5's warned 100 UK academics have worked on projects secretly funded by Chinese intelligence. The security service says Beijing's behind research into tech which could be used for espionage. Spain's Prime Minister says he'd welcome Britain back into the EU with open arms. So after Andy Burnham said he'd set out all the options as he considers the UK's relationship with Brussels. The Duke and Duchess of Sussex have accused international paparazzi of an unacceptable intrusion of their privacy after they were spotted peering into their children's school. Two men, both wearing backpacks, were seen circling the area. Scott Hamer was the King's personal protection officer when he was the Prince of Wales.
3: I think any parent would be worried about any intrusion on their children's education, any school. Of course, it's going to be really easy to identify where that school is. That brings additional threats and risks to Prince Harry and the Duchess as well. It's not ideal and it's quite irresponsible.
1: A former Manchester City manager, Pep Guardiola, says he's with the club more than ever after they were found guilty of breaching Premier League finance rules. He told supporters, "We will get through this together." The club denies any wrongdoing. That's the latest. I'm Chris Miller.

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3: Hello, welcome to the show. Wednesday, the 30th of September. It's the last day of the month. It's Paul Baker with you for the next 2 hours. Music from Whitesnake, Ultravox and Whitney Houston coming up. First, though, here's Power Station with Get It On.
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0: Here we go then, Wednesday the 30th of September, last day of the month. Coming up on the show a bit later on, podcast obsessions and also chewing gum mishaps. We've got amazing facts of the day on this day in history and the usual stuff also. Today's celebrity birthdays for you right now. Martina Hingis is 46. Fran Drescher, who you remember from the Nanny TV series back in the 90s, she's 69 years old today. Monica Bellucci, the Italian actress from The Matrix, is 62. Also celebrating today, Macaulay Culkin's brother, Kieran Culkin, he's 44 today. And Maddie Ziegler, who you remember from Sia's Chandelier music video, she was also on Dance Mums, she turns 24 years old today. Now today is International Translation Day, it's National Podcast Day, it's National Mud Pack Day as well, and it's also National Chewing Gum Day, which is why we'll be talking about those chewing gum mishaps a little bit later. On the way next, we'll have some conversation starter answers from yesterday's question, what's a minor job in the house you've been putting off for months?
1: Paul Baker.

On yesterday's show, at the very end, I gave you the conversation starter question. What's a minor job in the house you've been putting off for months? Well, for Tom, replacing the battery in the clock that stopped in November. Lucy, sewing a single loose button back onto a winter coat. You may want to do that very soon. For Ben, sorting out the drawer full of tangled charging cables. Emma, scraping the frost off of the icebox on the fridge. And for Jack, fixing the loose toilet paper holder that wiggles every time you pull off a sheet. Got some more of those answers on the way in the next hour, and your Brainbuster for Wednesday is coming up soon.

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2: 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We got PM Dawn, UB40, Tracy Chapman, and Ram Jam. But first, here's Shakespeare's sister,
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0: Right, time now for your midweek Brainbuster question. It's National Chewing Gum Day today, so here's a question related to that. Have you ever accidentally left a piece of chewing gum somewhere silly, like tucked inside a coat pocket or anywhere like that? How many people have said yes, they have left a chewing gum someplace silly, piece of chewing gum someplace silly, and then found it later on? Out of 100, how many people do you think have said yes to that question? The answer's on the way.
1: Paul Baker.

0: So in a survey of 100 people, they were asked, have you ever accidentally left a piece of chewing gum somewhere silly? Out of 100 people, how many do you think said yes? The answer, 61. 61 out of 100 people say they have misplaced chewing gum or left it somewhere silly.
1: Paul Baker.

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0: On the way next, amazing facts for Wednesday. You're with Paul Baker. Coming up, we'll have Spandau Ballet and Choir Boys. But first, with another one bites the dust, it's Queen.
1: Paul Baker.

0: Spotlight on the way in the next hour of your show for Wednesday. We'll do podcast obsessions and also chewing gum mishaps as well. Here's some facts for the day for you. Musician Slash did not buy his iconic black top hat. He stole it from a shop in Hollywood in 1985. During the 1976 Summer Olympics, Romanian gymnast Nadia Comăneci scored the first perfect 10 in Olympic history. In 1999, Prince was appointed an honorary firefighter in Minneapolis after donating funds to upgrade their local fire station. And rapper Snoop Dogg once hired a full-time professional blunt roller on a salaried wage who travelled with him exclusively to roll cigars. Cigars, nothing else, just cigars.
1: Paul Baker.

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4: Hour number two for the 30th of September. This is Paul Baker. It's Wednesday. Coming up, we've got Simon and Garfunkel, Yaz and the Temptations. Right now, though, ahead of On This Day in History, it's Todd Terry.

0: It is Wednesday, the 30th of September. Let's look at events on this day in history. It was the debut of Cheers on NBC in 1982. Red Dwarf had its first series on BBC Two in 1988. Lauryn Hill began her four-week run at number one in the US with Doo Wop That Thing in 1998. Strictly Come Dancing made its debut on, the second series made its debut on this day in 2004. And in 2015, NASA announced the Dawn spacecraft had captured high-resolution images of bright mystery spots inside craters of a dwarf planet.
1: Paul Baker.

Right, time now for more conversations starter answers. From the question yesterday, what's a minor job in the house you've been putting off for months? For Sarah, it's wiping down the tops of the kitchen cupboards. For Sam, taking three big bags of old clothes to the charity shop. Bleeding the radiator for Dan and replacing the blown light bulb in the garden shed for Amy. And one for Harry, oiling the squeaky hinges on the back garden gate. Loads of answers came in for that question. Thank you very much for getting involved. There's a brand new one at the end of the show today. On the way soon, though, we're going to talk podcast obsessions.

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Recommending a three-part, 12-hour investigative audio series to a friend who just asked if you had a great weekend. Nodding along intently to two hosts talking in your headphones while walking through the supermarket looking completely unhinged. Feeling like you are genuine personal friends with people whose voices you listen to for 4 hours a week while washing up. Knowing the exact 15-second skip button tapping technique required to bypass the adverts. And setting your playback to 1.2 speed because normal human speech suddenly feels far too slow.

0: It's time now for chewing gum mishaps, the sheer panic when you accidentally swallow your gum, and remember the playground myth that it stays in your stomach for 7 years. Trying to blow a massive bubble in public, having it pop across your cheeks, and spending 10 minutes peeling the sticky residue off your face. Offering one piece of mint gum in an office and suddenly have 8 colleagues turn around like seagulls on a pier. Finding an ancient rock-hard piece of wrapped gum in the bottom of a winter coat, and you still debate whether it's good or not. And realising mid-conversation that you've been chewing the exact same flavourless piece of rubber for the last 3 hours.
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0: the way next, a brand new conversation starter question, and we'll close down your show for Wednesday. On the way, we've got music from Then Jericho, Robert Palmer, and now here's Peebo Bryson with Regina Bell.
1: Paul Baker.

Almost done for Wednesday. Thank you very much indeed for listening. Back with you tomorrow. Let's have your conversation starter. We've got all overnight to think about this. The rest of the today and all overnight. At Paul Baker DJ on the social media platforms. What is a food you eat in a completely weird way? What is a food that you eat in a completely weird way? Get involved. At Paul Baker DJ on the socials. Your answers will be on the radio tomorrow. Thank you for listening and enjoy the remainder of your Wednesday and the remainder of your September.

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Everyone deserves a little time to be pampered. So step away from the rush and unwind at Kira Beauty Salon in Arbeleas. From precision barbering to beauty.

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1: Artist of the Week, so it's all about English singer-songwriter and record producer born in East Finchley, London, in 1963. It's George Michael. This is part two of the show. He was regarded as a pop culture icon and is one of the best-selling artists of all time. He was known as a creative force in songwriting and his vocal performance. Now, in 1992, he released Too Funky, which was the final single from his recording contract with Sony before he started legal action against them. This was a top 10 hit in 17 countries, including Australia, France, the UK, and the USA.

1993, his Five Live EP was released and included a live cover version of Queen's 1976 single Somebody to Love. With the remaining members of Queen, he recorded that song alongside Lisa Stansfield, and it was first performed at the Freddie Mercury tribute concert in 1992.

Another number one UK hit for George Michael alongside the remaining members of Queen and Lisa Stansfield. Recorded live from the Freddie Mercury tribute concert in 1992.

Now, another track taken from his Five Live EP, released in 1993, was a cover version of The Temptations' 1972 hit Papa Was a Rolling Stone. This was mixed with Adamski's 1990 hit Killer. This is To Me, this is Michael at his best.

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1: 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It's all about the music of George Michael. This next album, released in 1996, Older, gave us the singles Jesus to a Child, Fast Love and Spinning the Wheel. So let's listen to them all back to back right now.

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1: It's the Artist of the Week show all about English singer-songwriter and record producer, George Michael.

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UK number 2 kept off the top spot by the Spice Girls.

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1: You're listening to the Artist of the Week show. It's all about English singer-songwriter and record producer George Michael. Now, this next track is the fifth single from the 1996 album Older and another UK number two. It's the fabulous Star People.

Maria Radio. Maria Radio. Okay, next up we have got the lead single from his first compilation album, Ladies and Gentlemen, The Best of George Michael. This gave us yet another UK number two. It's the fabulous Outside.

So this 1999 cover version of Stevie Wonder's original 1976 song gave George Michael and Mary J. Blige a UK number one hit.

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1: You are listening to the Artist of the Week. It's all about English singer, songwriter, and record producer. It's the fabulous George Michael. Now, this next track gave Whitney Houston and George Michael a UK number 9 hit back in 2000.
2: Dutch child.

Another brilliant duet there from Whitney Houston with George Michael from the year 2000, giving him a UK number 9 hit. Next up from there, from his fifth album, Patience, in 2024, give us the singles Amazing and Flawless. Both of these topped the US Billboard dance charts.

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0: 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This is Flawless and Go to the City.
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0: So you have been listening to the Artist of the Week show right here on Almeria Gold 95.5 FM. It was all about an English singer, songwriter and record producer born in East Finchley in London in 1963. It was the fabulous George Michael.
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7: Will he offer me his teeth?
6: Yes.
7: Will he offer me his jaws?
6: Yes.
7: Will he offer me his hunger?
6: Yes.
7: Again, will he offer me his hunger?
6: Yes.
7: And will he starve without me?
6: Yes.
7: Then does he love me?
6: Yes.
7: Yes.
6: On a hot summer night, would you offer your throat to the wolf with the red roses?
7: Yes.
6: I bet you say that to all the boys.

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